0: Another hip.
1: Come on, baby, don't you sing it. 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

Thank you. 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

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The blues remind me of the past. And my past wasn't bad, but it wasn't bad enough to make Brownie want to forget. Bessie Smith died from the want of attention. She made a record of this song I'm going to tell you about. Big Bill Bruiser made one. Lonnie Johnson did it too. John Lee Hooker. T-Bone Walker. Muddy Waters. So many more I can talk. We all from the same neck of the woods. Just because that backwater was rising, that's why she died. And little is being said about it, I want you to know that water still rises today. That's what made me leave my home. And I'm here to tell about it.

That was a morning I thought I didn't have a friend. Yeah. I began to think about creed, color, kind, didn't matter. Just to think that somebody cared, and I saw a little boat coming to my window. Teardrops, happiness can make you cry, too. But I didn't worry about that. They throwed my clothes in, and the boat started rolling along. And I realized I was going to safety. That's why I'm here tonight. What'd you say? People, they rowed in a little boat, just about 5 miles across the pond. Oh, Lord. People, you know, they rowed a little boat.

still rather late. 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But if you want to go someplace and you don't have no money, I want to tell you how to get there, because that's what we've been doing for a lifetime. Two little simple words. Walk on. Tab and Jack Dupree on piano, Dixon on bass, James on the drums, and we're going to leave together, keep the faith. Everything is all right.

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I'd like to tell you a little story. This is about a country boy from down home. This young man have never been north before. I want you to listen to me now. I've got something to tell you. He heard about Chicago. He worked hard all the year, made all of that money, $800. After he gathered his crop, he called his cousin in Chicago. And he said, "Cousin, I'm on my way." He'd picked all of that cotton. I said, "This is about a country boy like myself, B.B. King, you know." So when he get to Chicago, his cousin meet him and bring him out to the club. He said, "Set him up. Cuz is paying for it." Had all the go-go girls sitting out waiting on him. They carried him downtown and put him up in one of the plush hotels. They brought him back out and said, "Set him up. Cuz is paying for it." His money got a little lighter. They moved him out from the Loop and brought him down to Roberts. And then he said, "Set him up. Cuz is paying for it." And then the $800, being more money than my man had ever had, began to run out. Then they moved him out and put him down to the Persian. And then, ladies and gentlemen, the go-go girls was getting fewer. His friends was fewer. All his buddies had started passing him on the other side of the street. And then it happened, all his money was gone. And my man only knew one thing to do. It was getting cold then, like it is today. You know what I'm talking about. He went down to the railroad yard. And one of the few ladies that had helped him to spend his money came by to see him. And she said, "You fool. You fool. I wouldn't have spent your money, but the rest of them was spending your money, so I decided to spend my portion too, you know." But ladies, God bless them, wonderful something, aren't they? They always like to feel like they're needed. And she knew my man needed a bath. He'd gotten sick. He's laying down there under the boxcar. Couldn't read so well. So you know, if he couldn't read so well, he couldn't write too well. You know what I'm talking about? So this is a letter back down home. I know what I'm talking about. It go like this. "I've had my fun. Whoa, if I don't get well,

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I record with Scrapper Blackwell and I put some LPs out. 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

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Now hear the way the blues go. It jump on you early in the morning, and it worries you until you go to sleep. Then after you go to sleep, you get to dreaming them old bad dreams, and it's giving you nothing but the midnight creeps. That's just like if you leave your husband and just merely carrying on. And then when you get back there, he got another woman laying up in your happy home. You have to be careful about the way you play, 'cause the world done got wicked, it's more wiser these lonesome sunshiny days. If you tell your husband you done quit him, mean that from your heart, 'cause if you didn't love him, you didn't have no right to start, and that would balls him up, and he holler at you every once in a while.

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It's more wiser these lonesome sunshiny days. 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'Cause if you didn't love him, you didn't have no right to start. And that's what balls him up. And he holler at you every once in a while.

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I could be dealing with a hell many more.

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They're gonna treat you the same way too. 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

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You take the little baby that's laying in the cradle. He can't get that milk bottle fast enough. 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He got the blues. Can you dig it? You take this girl that's got this main squeeze. 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And he just bought a brand new GTO. 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And go around the corner to the soda fountain. 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You know what I mean? And she get ready to go out this particular night, and her mother say, "Daughter, you was just out last night. You can't go out tonight. That's too many nights in a row." She go in the room and fasten the door and won't answer the phone, won't eat, won't talk to nobody. She got the blues. That's what's wrong with her. Some people call them the reds, the pinks. When you get through, it's the old-fashioned country blues. That's right. I ain't seen my main squeeze in 10 long weeks today. You know I got the blues. Can you dig it?

But wait, I don't think you're with me. Let's everybody get a thing going right here. Yes, yes. Can you feel it? I can hear you. Can you feel it? Yes, yes. Sounds awful good. Keep it right there, children. Keep it right there. The blues. And when you're doing the blues, they're so strong, that's the reason they name, they call them blues power. Yeah. And would you believe I invented blues power? Yeah. Can you dig the blues power? Yeah. Let everybody say yeah. Yeah. Say it again, say yeah. Yeah.

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But Lucille don't want to play nothing but the blues. 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

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I remember once I was in an automobile accident, and when the car stopped turning over, it fell over on Lucille, and it held it up off of me, really, it held it up off of me. 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I know you've never heard of that one, have you? 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And the guy that was mad with this old lady, when she fell over on this

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But a call me up on the phone. She's been gone 24 hours, and that's 23 hours too long. 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

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I sent a special delivery. I sent a telegram. 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

chairman. Everybody's chairman. Cambridge boy had come out of welcome. Every moment Pepper Cambridge is on my team. Every moment Pepper Cambridge is on my team. I'm trying to spend all of my days on me.

Lake King Biscuit Club presents Sonny Boy Williamson and his King Biscuit Entertainers each day, Monday through Friday. Now, friends, the King Biscuit Entertainers want to play your favorite song, so you can have a special request. 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Post Office Box 409, Helena, Arkansas. Sonny Boy has just returned from a tour overseas where he played for the armed services in night spots of London, Paris, Rome, Berlin, and many other cities in Europe. So to get the show on the road, here he is, the man with the spike-toed shoes, your favorite radio entertainer, the king of the harmonica, Sonny Boy Williamson in person. For the first number today that Sonny Boy will play will be V8.

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0: Thank you very much, my man. 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Down on Franklin Street. 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
1: Coming up, call right now. 11:45, phone began to ring. I heard my baby say, don't even call my name right now. I'll be right now. I don't mean after why. Talking about right now. Every time you make me feel so bad, I got something. 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

0: All right. 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What say, huh? Put it down like it's supposed to be.
1: She has friends at the back to make up delicious cornbread. You've got to have the best cornmeal. All good cooks know this. It's a very simple job to turn out piping hot cornbread dishes when you use famous Sunny Boy meal. Give them the plain of the new cornmeal mix. Just read the recipes on the
0: come on,
1: of any 2 pound, 5 pound, or 10 pound bag.
0: Come on,
1: Sunny
0: go with me. Same,
1: on, like
0: in
1: that.
0: The same beat, same
1: key. Yes, we'll
0: now we do it in 8. We do an 8, so I want to change theme song.
1: Come on. So why not pick up a bag of Sunny Boy meal today and see for yourself the delicious cornbread dishes you can bake up. Just be sure you have Sunny Boy meal, either the plain or the new cornbread mix. And here we go with Sunny Boy and come go with me.
0: That's before we do this number, ladies and gentlemen. Tonight, the big night in Greenwood, Mississippi. Don't forget that, yes, sir. We'll be in Greenwood, Mississippi tonight, and I swear, I don't know, try to meet me there, beat me there, yeah.

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But this little thing called Walking Through the Park had a little bounce to it, like, you know. 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

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He had a girl they called Lulu. But he had a feeling that he was losing Lulu. 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It was nothing that he knew, it was just something he heard. He whooped Lulu one night and told her, "If I catch you with that man again, I'm gonna kill you." And you know he had a buddy they called Red Sam. Last one Friday night, he run up on him in the presence of this particular man. And he shot him. The news spread like wildfire. Everywhere you went, you could hear somebody talking about it. They said,

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You see, his red sound pistol, he just shot Lulu with. They went down to Nine Corner Bottom. Decided they'd catch him a freight train and go north. At that time, if you caught a freight train and went north, wouldn't nobody come looking for you. 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

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Red Sam and Jim had a public defender, and they lost.

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0: Nancy Cotton.
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1: Now, big Joe, right
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0: 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She go out and gamble all the time. Yes, I got a gambling woman, Lightning Hawkins.
1: Yes, I know you.
0: Yes, she goes out and gamble all the time.
1: Sure enough.
0: She said, son, I didn't win much money, but I think I'll

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1: Mama.
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See? So, y'all rock with us just a little while tonight. Because I come here to play for y'all. And I'm playing with understanding. I play a lot of stuff. I play blues, and I play specials, too. But I play blues this way. It's what I know. But when I'm playing a special song, I'm playing from my heart, you understand? Of course, I feel both of them. But, a special song gets close to me and the blues do. Sometimes.

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He said that he really don't want no trouble. And he really doesn't want any hardship either, too. He just want to do one thing, that's get his game up tight. And let everybody know that he's a soul brother. And a soul brother consists of one person. Black, blue, green, purple, any kind of thing you want to name about it, you know what I mean? This is soul brother. You only have to do one thing. Just let everybody know that you're a man. And if you want to be a lady, just say my neighbor thing. And that's why, at this time that I would say one thing,

0: man, boy. Come here, listen. Let me tell you something.
1: Well, if they would listen to my story, baby, I'll tell you the reason why.
2: Now, Junior, I want to tell you something, baby.
1: What?
2: I want to tell you something.
1: What?
2: I don't want you to get nasty with me.
1: All right.
2: I want the band to come on down these
1: get it.
2: I was born in Alabama.
1: Huh?
2: Man, you know I was raised up in Tennessee.
1: Way down there, in Tennessee.
2: Yes, yes.
1: I understand you, baby. I understand. Talk to me.
2: Oh, I was born. Lord, I was born in Alabama.
1: Say what?
2: Somebody tell me I was raised in Tennessee.
1: Preach to me, brother. Preach to me. Talk to me.
2: Big man on the piano, though.
1: I am. I say,
2: hey, no matter where I travel, Junior, somebody.

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Good morning, little school girl. Can a old man go home with you? All you gotta do is tell your mom and your papa and your brother too. Oh, I just want you to tell your whole family that I'm a schoolboy too.

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So when they get him 6 months, he had made about 3 of the months for his mother find where he was, and she sent for him a letter to come home. So he got the letter back, said, "Mom, I don't have no ready-made money. I can't come home." Said, "But if I make these other 3 months, I can come home. 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I don't want no more cornbread, peas, and black molasses.

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Going to Kansas City, people. Kansas City, here I come. Got some crazy little women. One day, money gonna get him one. I'll be standing on the corner, on a 12th Street and Vine. I'll be standing on the corner, on a 12th Street and Vine. With my Kansas City woman, boy, and a whole bottle of Illinois wine. Yes, I may take a plane, I may take a train. 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

guitar. This is Guitar Junior. And the background on the bass is Calvin Jones, bass. Play harmonic, Jerry Portnoy. Guitar on the right, this is Bob McGoley. And the background playing drums for the last 15 years in this band, Willie Big Eye Smith.

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Robbed the coal mine. There's gambling down there. And they placed themselves just like they wanted to be, so they wouldn't hit each other when they were shooting. Money lying all over the floor. There's one bad guy down there, he thought he was. That's Billy the Lion. So he had a big 45 laying down by the side of him. When they got placed, why, Stagger Lee spoke to him. He says, boys, look at the money lying down here on the floor. Says, what would we do if old Stagger Lee and them was to walk in here? This guy picked up his 45. He says, I wouldn't make a bit of difference. Says, Stag's gun won't shoot a bit harder than this one. About that time, Stag knocked his hat off. And his partner, taking care of the rest. When he knocked his hat off, he kind of remembered that was Stagger Lee. And he come as begging like this.

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She couldn't get out of there, but I got in about an hour or 2 hours, man. I'm the last one she sees shut the door. 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Funked me up.